0: More tomatoes?
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2: 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Oh. Life on the road, Cage.
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Heart and blood and soul. 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
1: I dwell in a special place in case you want to come along for the ride. There are no rules to abide by and fly by. Say bye-bye to this superficial world. Every night I go to sleep. Waking the next morning to creep into a new life.

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Your reason being a little fear. Think about those things you call fate. Release the anger.

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I journey without bags, cause I can't leave a trace. Dipping in the sea of another place.